0: You'll find my text this morning in the 7th chapter of Daniel and the 16th verse.
1: Amen.
0: Subject of my text,
1: amen.
0: The old time religion.
1: Amen.
0: Now we all know of a man,
1: yes,
0: whose name was Daniel.
1: Jesus.
0: Daniel prayed to his God three times a day,
2: Lord,
0: and
2: Jesus.
0: The old king signed the decree,
1: yes,
0: that if any man call upon

the willest toward heaven and call upon his God. So they took old Daniel and cast him into the lion's den. And old Daniel called to his God because he had that old time religion. And God sent an angel down and locked the lion's jaws. And the lion couldn't do him any harm because he had that old time

you wait for me. You're the one, you're the one whom I love and care so much.